0: You are holy. 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You are God and God alone. This morning we have come with our hearts.
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0: And with our sacrifice of praise, we present unto you. 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
1: Come on, Manchester, celebrate Jesus. 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

is my energy this morning. Giving God all the praises because He alone deserves it. Wakey, wakey, wakey, wakey, wakey, wakey. Beautiful Thursday morning, 17th of September 2026. How are you doing, darling? Mommy, the dingo was somewhat. Namia, you be a mommy pa. Bust a move if you have to. And you're there.

Who told you we don't have gospel hip hop? That should be a separate category, you know? Because the community for this particular tune will blow your mind. Almost every church has a vibrant youth. They love these tunes. Well, welcome to the brighter side of life, full of smiles. My name is Maxlyn Chelsea Say, and I am seated inside the studios of Y97.9 FM. All hyped up, because today is indeed a special day. Let me tell you how the day is going to be. In Takoradi today, expect light rains during the day with a high temperature of 28 degrees Celsius and a west-south wind at 12 miles per hour or mph. This morning, I want to tell you that you are on your own, like you are your own helper. You know, oftentimes you're all looking for that helper. Oh, sorry, baby. Oh, my helper should locate me. My helper should locate me. And yeah, bad. But before your helper locates you, what have you put in place to spot your helper to locate you? Tell me. Switching into the camp of Akase Brimpong, this is Crazy Love. Let me see your hands go up. I was about to say, let me see your hands go up. Anyway, we didn't be bad, right? Let me see your hands go up. Maybe you're standing in front of your mirror, dressing up. Just bust a move and let me see your hands go up, though I won't see it. Go through it. Enjoy the vibe. Yes, so I was telling you that you are your own helper. You are your own helper. I will never stop saying that. You listening to me, you are your own helper. Stop waiting for a hero to swoop in and save the day. Like the way some ladies have been programmed. Oh, you have to wait for some Prince Charming to come and save you. Which is not bad. But when the Prince Charming is not coming, what do? You save yourself. Stop waiting for the perfect timing, the perfect break, or the right person to validate your efforts. No one is coming, honey. That's a reality check. No one is coming. I know you go like, oh, Chelsea, that is harsh. I disagree with you. Oh, you're allowed. Sometimes we need to hear the harsh reality. It is actually your ultimate freedom. Now, the moment you realize that, the Calvary isn't coming, is the exact moment you step into your own power. You're not even doing anything, you're not learning a skill. And the question is, so before you reach, you know, what are you going to even do there? I mean, whilst he has promised you things are being processed, you can get a skill, you can start working. 4 years, 5 years, or change need to crown by before I reach. On your way. Just do something for yourself. Your growth, your peace, and your success rest entirely on your shoulders. It is yours. The discipline, the energy, the relentless push you keep looking for in others is already residing inside you. You want somebody to support you, but you not, you support yourself. You don't even dress well. You don't even smell good. And you're looking for somebody to come and support you. How do you expect the person to come? You don't even know how to talk. You're so disrespectful. Sorry, I know, kasa anyhow. You don't even know how to treat people. But you expect people to come to you. Oh, famisasa na mitie. Says who? Listen, nobody is going to build your life for you, honey. I'm here to let you know the truth. I wouldn't pamper you with this one. You have to pick yourself up, pick up the tools, and lay the bricks yourself. Do the work yourself. Have a work to do. Let's go. You know, me hey, me to me a dad to Jimmy home. After all, what? Come. But I'm here. You dear, you will not work, or you will not support yourself. You will not do anything for yourself. Obinya na on farm bro. Hey, nani pa wuni ni afem? Hey, Pacho.
almost everybody is calling you a lazy person. You are not lazy. I think it is because you have not really found your purpose. This morning, I need you to sit yourself down. Go on a date with yourself. What can I do to better my life from now till the end of the year? Knowing very well that condition your mind like that, but you don't have any help anywhere. You have to put in the effort, you have to put in the work, you have to toil. Application at you have to go and meet somebody who knows somebody and knows somebody. Please do. You need money for your business. But you don't know anybody. And you are waiting to go to the bank. Friend, tell them, Pacho, I do win a million and piece. Kakakra support me home. On back, catch us, okay, start a crack, a crank, a crank, a crack. Then they'll monitor you and eventually you might end up getting it. Yes, that is it. So put in the work. Nobody's coming to save you. Save yourself.

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And a special good morning going out to the regional boss of the Ghana Tourism Authority and his entire team, Isaac, Bernard. Special good morning going out to all of you. And also, good morning going out to Mr. Benini. It was great. Loving what we do. 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

This is coming from your family. They wanted me to surprise you with a call. Look at it, I'm sorry, Priscilla. Anyway, at least I want to win them all. At some point, they would tell you about it when you wake up. Or maybe you can return the call. 0500-097-979 or 0500-997-979. 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

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There may be a catcher on the hair. MTN Momo Hour. Wababe. Like, wababe kayenhu. Eh, dena, it's part of us. People are winning lots of money. I'm talking about 5,000 Ghana cedis monthly. People are winning them. Sikano. What they are doing, they are not dialing anything. There is no code attached to this one. There's not like register here and there. No. All you need to do is to go to the Google Play Store or the App Store and download the Momo app and do your transactions via the Momo app. Nanyan. 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Oh, no, I catch it. Oh, you've won 5,000 Ghana cedis thanks to Momo Hour. Oh, my word. 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

0: 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Now, yesterday, yesterday afternoon, Mishaina, there was a particular story that was swirling on the internet. Honestly, I didn't believe it till in the evening. Because, you know, sometimes news people to me break what Takradi na wonder deh or yenukwa na don yenukwa. Now, there is this lady who represented the Western region in mentor seizing two. Her name is Adezoa. We call her Adez. You guys remember Adez, Kovi, and Joe. Here we come to show, mentor taking you higher and all of that. Yesterday, Ndayanta Asempapa. Yante Asempapa. We lost her. We lost her, and it kind of broke my heart because she was very active. She normally goes on TikTok Live and, shares her opinion. She advises people, and she's always somebody that you can easily reach out. Oh, best light will DM mu, so best light will DM mu nazi. It's rather unfortunate that we have lost a germ like that. And she was always available if you need her for anything. And see, our heart goes out to her family. From the entertainment fraternity and especially from YFM, we just want to offer our condolences to Adez's family. And whatever happens, we will let you know. You know Adez, a fan of mentor. I was starting now. She represented the Western region in the second season. Eneda, yet say no, now we'll see. Charlie, let's take care of ourselves and be good to people. You have no idea what people are going through, because on social people are like, oh, not on your own, not on your own, blah blah blah blah blah blah blah blah. Somebody can come and, or I can sit here and make it look as if they're shame yam, but deep down you have no idea the battles I'm fighting. That is why I always tell people, let your words be full of encouragement. Let your words be full of encouragement. Obitia onando krampona. Yes, ebutu maka ajish. 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But oh, mpocho itia onando. Aha. Just so, you live peacefully with the person. Amber, how are you?
1: I'm good, yourself?
0: Oh, I'm good. Oh, you tried it?
1: Yeah,
0: I tried. You did. I like it.
1: It was messy at first.
0: Don't worry. You figure it out. Okay? It doesn't need to be perfect. It's the effort that you put in.
1: Yeah.
0: How's your mom? See, how's your pop? See, how's my boyfriend? He's good? Your brother?
1: Yes, my brothers are good.
0: Your brothers are good? I know only one.
1: My brothers are good.
0: I know only one.
1: There are plenty.
0: Yeah. Oh, anyway.
1: And I keep adding some constantly.
0: From where?
1: I keep inducting some into the Hall of Fame. My brothers, the Hall of Fame.
0: Please, it's okay. Anyway, her name is Amber. She will join me at exactly 8:20 for Digitrends.

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Time for our health tip segment. And this morning, we want to talk about movement. You know, movement is essential for maintaining physical function, cardiovascular health, and also mental well-being throughout your life. Engaging in regular activities or regular physical activity, aiming for at least 150 minutes of moderate exercise per week, helps strengthen the heart. It also helps to build your muscle, it tones them up, improves joint mobility, and then regulate your blood sugar level. Around the pay as an area exercise, what joints in your ear? Crack. Nantasi. You don't move about. Beyond dedicated workouts, incorporating light, consistent motion into your daily routine, such as taking short walks, stretching, or choosing stairs over elevators, counters the negative impact of prolonged sitting. If you are an ardent listener of Rise and Shine, you know that every Friday, Kojay takes his seat to give us some fitness tips. We want you to stay healthy. Yeah, we go hustle hard for the money. We don't want you to hustle hard and then use the money to be taking care of your sicknesses. No. Let's avoid it. Movement also triggers the release of endorphins, which naturally elevate your mood, reduce your stress, and enhance overall cognitive focus. So move about today. Stop playing the queen treatment. Oh yeah, I don't have to move about that much. Oh no, you're doing yourself a disservice. It's not baby for oh, baby, yeah, I don't know. Soon we're on the crown place to be from, bro. I went home one time and I saw my dad sweeping and I didn't understand. I was like, oh, dad, let me help you. I was like, no, just go do your thing. I'm just using it to exercise myself. And it's something that he consciously do. Go see him sweeping. But you go to some homes, the fathers are treated, oh, no, they wouldn't even touch the broom. It's for your own health. I was having a conversation with one of my securities, and he was just talking about the impact of him doing the whole security job, because almost every morning he walks like almost an hour from where he works to the house, and that has been consistent, and because of that he's in good shape. And he tells me, Chelsea, by this time I could go, and he is more than 70 years old.

This morning, I just want to play songs from the West Side. Yeah. I play something from Better Day God.

0: I have.
1: I like the eye cocktail.
0: Yeah, I'm just giving you a taste of what we have in the region, yeah? If you say make a chop one, I go scat. Are you Sam Singlet? Come on. Definitely Papa Elliot will come through. Yeah, we had Droops too, yeah.

0: Basically, I dropped this tune. Amber was like, oh my word. Yeah, his name is Paul now. He's from the Western region. But he's currently in Accra. You know, they always want to go like, oh, I have to go to Accra to make it. And he's doing a fantastic job over there. This morning, I just want to give away a banner. And all you need to do to win this banner is for you to be part of this challenge. It is called the Rise and Shine 15 Seconds Rhythm Challenge. So if I give you a word, like I did with Amber earlier, I gave her a word, and the word was cut.
1: Yeah.
0: And she gave me five rhythmic words. Yeah. And yeah, though she struggled, I mean, she was okay. You have to do it within 15 seconds. Within 15 seconds. Do it within 15 seconds and you'll walk away with the banner. I'll just give it to you. If you've had a Milo drink, I'm talking about the Milo all-in-one drink this morning. If you had it for breakfast, the words will come to you easily. You know, we don't talk enough about how stressful it could be to figure out what nourishing breakfast to give the kids every morning. Not just the kids, even ourselves as adults. With Milo All-in-One, which is a great option, you're not just giving them any ordinary breakfast. 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They are located at Beach Road on the Discovery Road right here in Takoradi. If you're new in town, don't stress yourself. Go to a place where you can get everything at your beck and call. They even have a boutique. Have you noticed that? So what are you waiting for? Western Serene Atlantic Hotel. Yes, and if you're looking for the creme de la creme in Western region, that is where they gather. If you're looking for the creme de la creme in Western region, that is where they gather. Akia, Sandra, and the entire team at Western Serene, good morning. Now let's talk about a special event that I want to personally invite you, and that is the Ghana Career and Migration Fair 2026. It is happening on the 30th of September. I want you to meet me at the Palms by Eagle Conference Center, Beach Road. The time is from 9 a.m. to 4 p.m. And when they're of late, yesterday, Kofura can send me, oh, no, was this scam will be. I don't want to mention any company's name, but this could be a mobile scan. Why am I as what? Abrochuna, why beans? Everything I is. Bisi basa, bisi basa. Amen, stress. Do you even know how to get there? Ewan sanu juma. Inya, able to move to Kwana Kwakwe, then our core exhibits or skills. But as I know, why the enim Kwana Befado? On internet, the job fair, while Babi Bazamoi. So come and get your CV reviewed. You discover skills that employers are looking for, and also explore exciting opportunities in Ghana, not just Ghana, Germany and Europe. This is as simple as ABC, and you don't even have to pay anything. It is absolutely free. What you are required to do is to go on Facebook, go and look for the Ghanaian European Center page on Facebook. And then you register. One juice kabia. In see about to transfer in the eto data na another here with data launch with Facebook app and Nashe Ghanaian European Center one Facebook page. So we're in Ghanaian spell. And Samsung name European spell. Nefa center no so come. Center near CENTRE on Facebook page. Well, like, boy, nah, it will come. Then you go through the process. Now, the Ghana Career and Migration Fair 2026 is probably brought to you by the Ghanaian European Center, an initiative of the German Federal Ministry of Economic Cooperation and Development, and is being co-founded by the European Union in Ghana and implemented by GIZ Ghana, in partnership with the Ministry of Labour, Jobs and Employment. Ghana Career and Migration Fair 2026, empowering youth through skills and opportunity.

0: Uncle Chelsea this morning, or your 15 seconds rhythm challenge. A friend man, mama, will word. Then you give me five words, rhythmic words, from the word I will give you. If you're able to get it within the 15 seconds, Ben and Nia Waza, Anapia Mariche. Kakra Kakru. 0500-997-979 or 0500-097-979. Hey, Minka the one from CCR. Butcher, Minka the one from CCR. 845, not from I. Hey.
1: Fast fingers.
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0: Well, immediately you hear this tune, it tells you that we are ushering ourselves into a special segment that is the DigiTrend segment. And Amber Great is seated. Amber, how are you?
1: I'm good. Yourself?
0: I'm blessed. And Pimaka, how are you? Mibuso, how are you? How many times?
1: I think this is the third.
0: The third. I'm definitely going to ask you, how are you? Palasi, afar. Okay, fine. That's fine.
1: Ask me.
0: Are you ever?
1: Oh, I'm trying.
0: Please, I beg. Oh, my God. Don't come and disgrace me.
1: No, I'm migrating.
0: You're migrating.
1: Nefwa.
0: You see? asking you a question and you're repeating the question.
1: How are you?
0: Anyway.
1: Madakuku.
0: Please. I beg. Stay in your lane. We don't need you in our tribe. What stories do we have this morning?
1: Okay, first of all, I'd like us to go to the Love Rain Bible Church and listen to an audio from Pastor John Winfred.
0: Okay, what is he saying? Give me a fair idea.
1: He said, a woman that takes money from a man
0: that one
1: doesn't love him.
0: You know, somebody sent it to me yesterday. All right, let's listen to it.
2: Doesn't love you is when she takes money from you. The first sign that she doesn't love you. Man of God, I was in a relationship when the lady gave me her car and was buying fuel in it. Wow. Why was she not asking me to eat nothing at all? Jesus is Lord. Listen, when a woman loves you and she has a need, you'll be the last she will call. She will first call the John boys. Hello? Tell her, send me unless there's an emergency of our IA and we have to do some printing. Or send it as Jimmy for. I don't really like you. Or maybe didn't miss Kenya. If they have a need, they would rather make you see the need, perceive it. So something like, when he called me, do you know my data was off? It was finished though. You let me get some from my friend, I'll call you back. Then we are smart here. No one send anybody. We need them for be our kubusa, but umusa obube.
0: I mean, there's some level of truth in there. You know, when women love, they genuinely go all out. That one is true. Mm-hmm. Why do you want to say something about it?
1: Yeah.
0: Okay, tell me.
1: So if
0: your
1: I
0: opinion.
1: Love someone, mm-hmm. and I'm telling them that I'm having an issue, mm-hmm. that means I literally have no one else.
0: No. So, when...
1: And I won't tell my problems to someone I don't know, someone I'm not close with.
0: It depends on the kind of person that you're dating.
1: Okay.
0: You know, if you love the person and you know that the person might not be in the capacity to provide certain things for you, you just don't want to, I mean, rub it in. Do you understand? Or let me say, this thing called love.
1: Okay.
0: If you really love the person and the person can provide, and oh dear, hi baby, what's up? Please, I need A, B, C, D, E. Even sometimes you don't have to ask.
1: They give it to you.
0: The gentleman, let me say that. The gentleman, they know that, listen, my woman would need A, B, C, D, E. So you don't even ask. Some people will put you on monthly allowance, weekly allowance, daily allowance. They don't care what you do with that money. They won't be asking you questions. But I gave you this the other time and blah,
1: what
0: blah,
1: did you
0: blah,
1: do
0: blah.
1: With it?
0: What did you do with it? No. That is if they have. But if they don't have, that's what, Charlie, I was saying, me go school. I'm thinking of buying the forms. Do you get it? But they will go and get it somewhere else. They'll call friends. Basically, Obabia or Bema, I mean, or Admana, or a friend for, I mean, free cash. Eh, normal. Yes. Obabia knew I knew but she didn't send me pa.
1: Show me the way.
0: No, you have admirers. You have people who just want to. I mean, how do I? What's the word? I'm looking for a particular word. They just want to be around you. So whatever you want, they will give you.
1: Okay.
0: Do you get it? Like you'll be there, no? Somebody will be bringing you lunch. Somebody will go like, I just feel like dashing you data. I just feel like giving you this and blah blah blah blah blah, just to win you.
3: How do you get the admirers?
1: Where are
3: the
1: admirers? Where are they?
0: It's you. It's the aura you project.
1: Okay.
0: Do you understand? Somebody wrote something on Facebook and said, the lady is a lawyer, and she said, she doesn't understand the reason why men find it difficult approaching successful women. And then somebody wrote underneath her post that I saw you at so-so-so an event, and when I called you, you snubbed me.
1: Hmm.
0: So why are you coming to say this here? It's your attitude. But it's how you talk to him. We're turning it down, but it's how you communicate. Do you understand? Uh-huh. And what is that? No. Master, forget it. You won't get anything from such a person. It's how you relate with them, with the people around you. What's up? Charlie, ask me data. Okay, anyway. Let me send you some. On your boyfriend or your wadam for keke. Do you understand? See, I know there. Emma, we have ways to get money. Every woman. Let me say it. Every woman. A woman, they know. Those who don't know, too, forget it.
3: What kind of men do I come across?
0: Yeah, and somebody says that doesn't mean you should have sex with. No. This has nothing to do with sex, though. It has nothing. See, Bema or Bekacho say, hey, I'm giving you this for sex. That one is not a man.
1: Terms and conditions.
0: No. That's why I said I use the word gentleman.
1: Gentle.
0: I took my time and I used the word gentleman. See?
1: Yeah.
0: But to me, before I could date, not in the camera. There's nothing sexual about it. But there are some gang, like some people I know.
3: Brafie
0: Beji for no. And they all yet day. Oh, Pacho, Indo me cry brafie Beji.
1: T's and C's apply.
0: I'm a normal gentleman.
1: The T's and C's.
0: I'm a normal gentleman.
1: The T's and C's.
0: If you're a woman and you can't pick your phone to call somebody for help, and that you have to change your circle, the kind of men that you're hanging around, and it has nothing to do with sex. Nothing to do with sex. My confused one.
1: No.
0: Nothing. Nimpa no. And if you are a pretty girl, it comes naturally. Bema be brebese will pay, but it's dependent on how you manage it. Into way se will pay, then mazwa. Another one to pay. Nobody counts in the bed also.
1: Still
0: counting. Hey, still counting. Debbie. There are ways to get things without opening your legs.
1: COVID cases, the number is still rising.
0: Yeah. Sometimes how you talk to them. Some people are just stressed. They just want somebody to just hang around. That's all. That is all. They don't need you for sex. If you offer it, why not? But that is not the focus.
1: Okay.
0: And as a woman, you should know how the power you wield and how to use it. I won't teach you.
1: So
0: let your
1: pastor
0: teach you.
1: Is right on what
0: he's saying. Yes. When a woman really loves you, she'll do everything for you.
3: Please teach us.
0: Me? Nah. Obisi, madam, forget it. What the ladies... forget it. That's what the ladies do. So forget which one. Which one are we forgetting? You don't necessarily have to sleep with somebody who... Nah. You see, when it comes to... you sleeping with somebody, it should be your decision. Yeah, I want to do it as a woman. I want to give my body to this person. It shouldn't be like, oh, me, yes, I do it because of ABCDE. Do you understand? Sometimes I get some of my young girls go like, oh, where I am, the my boss is asking me to blah, blah, blah, blah, blah. I'm like, listen, do you want to? If you tell me that you don't want to, nobody will coerce you. If the person tells you that if you don't do this, I'll fire you, let the person fire you. Yeah. Oh, somebody says, why must it be the ladies? Why must it always be the ladies in need? What of the guys? Yes, why not? I mean, it goes both ways. But in Kabema, Bema, Obo Haso, Obo Had. Because Bema, Obabu, Obakwa. Hey!
1: Terms and conditions apply.
0: For Bema, dear, I would really tell you, I mean, my male friends, I tell them, work hard, make your money. That should be your focus. If you are in your working hard, no, ebi mo dio mo ho ba, oh, you're a nice person and blah blah blah blah. Of course you can be friends and stuff like that, but men shada nye ne se. You see how when men become successful, they change the crop of women they want to be with.
3: Yeah,
0: that is it. Eh, over here no eh na maboao maboao michia we now we need Trump and na wenya bibi u pesa wo sa ke menko intiba ma die work hard and ma die eh da carbani be ti ko fase o Chelsea, I like you no ma worry me if you understand and we provide your mommy, which is not a bad thing. Traditionally a man is supposed to take care of a woman, traditionally. Yeah, na see you. You go school, you pass. You change your narrative, ne kakra. What I say? And I will hear me. How I will hear me now? And I want you to hear who. But who been one hear me? I want you to hear who be jamie de. Enfa. I know the enfa. You can call me the most wicked woman. It's how you choose a woman.
3: Okay.
0: Women are supposed to be pampered, babied. You know. Oba, ahene. What's? I hear my to say. Then I'm in your mouth. You can't be rude, but my friend say, I mean, it's normal. Yesterday I was having a conversation with one of my senior men, and he was like, "Listen, a man will never argue with a woman. It is the boys who argue with women." Yantia said that. It took us like 5 minutes to figure it out. I said, yeah, "Women are emotional beings." We are there, the emotions make us. And one hour time is on dinner, you know, a cassa, we are with your family. I mean, there. You get it? And so, bedding in edge. A man will not entertain, like, unim hawa, obey dealing with you as a woman. But boys, in a day, I'm not mere 50-50. No. If I'm throwing shade, sorry, that's not the intention. But be my dear, Patrick Pelsica. As a man, your lifeline is your money.
3: Better talk.
0: Yeah, your life. You can agree. You can disagree. It's normal.
3: Okay.
0: Most of the people with kapa or wife, or other ones, but the wives don't talk. You get it? See, so just Olenu, and then there's the next topic. Anyway, let's move on to the next topic. So I mean, that is a reality. So just make money. That's all.
1: So Shatawale was at UPSA yesterday, and he gave a nice speech to the students. He was like, they shouldn't copy him. They shouldn't copy his lifestyle, but they should copy his mindset. And I would like us to listen to it.
0: Oh, okay, Shatawale.
1: Yeah.
0: Interesting.
4: Some of you are taking dignity of that. Police are making bash me on social media. I said, go kill me, you know. Don't copy my life. But what I would rather let you copy is study my thinking.
5: How?
4: Don't try to become my Shatawale. Because once upon a time, somebody told me I'm not predictable. And I said, yes. Me coming to UPSA, I would have decided to wear my, you know, some Versace suit, you know. Talking about Rolls Royce and my Lamborghini, you know. And then take my house and put it on my truck and bring it. But that all doesn't come with a mindset of doing things. I just wanted to be me. The Shatawale you guys know, the guy on stage, the guy that you guys watch on TikTok and laugh, is the same person you are seeing here. It's just that I'm standing here right now. I'm standing here with a mindset. And that is what I want for all of you to do and be yourselves.
0: Yes, I agree with him. Sometimes you meet people and, oh, I want to be like, Abe. Don't be like that person. Just look at what the person is projecting. That's how come people get disappointed when they see their superstars do certain things. It's the mindset. Shatawale has been business oriented. Everything that he does is strategic. Listen, even when he's fooling, it's strategic. Look at how when he came into, when he rebranded, came back. Look at the soldiers that he has. Listen, in a way, he can decide to do something with the soldiers, and the whole country might be at a standstill. In a way. Do you understand? And it takes somebody who is very strategic, business-minded, to kind of hold on to the kind of people that Shatta Wale has. When he's having his concert, we all see the numbers that turn up. And Shatta Wale doesn't just appeal to, the street gangs. Corporate field everywhere. He's built a niche for himself. Immediately you look at him, there are some things that he would do, and then, he'll step you on toes. And see, okay, so, you want to be just like Shatta Wale. She said, worry, how many? And so, usube worry, say, or yes, say, usube yes, say,
1: He says he's unpredictable. So, best thing is steady him. Don't be like him.
0: Study the mindset that he has. That's all. Do I agree with him?
1: Yes.
0: And why would you want to be like somebody when you already have your own unique abilities? Do you understand? Yeah. But if you want to be just like somebody, it won't work. You won't go further. What will make you stand out? No. He's a Shatta Wale of our time. Maybe before him, there was another person ruling the airwaves and ruling the country in terms of entertainment. And he's not the only person. Do you get it?
1: I get it.
0: Is that all? Are we done?
1: And lastly, I have Sarkodie. He said, only if roadside food vendors knew how much of a difference it would make in their sales, if they took hygiene a bit more seriously. Simple things like gloves, nose masks, hair caps would boost sales significantly.
0: True.
1: And sometimes, yesterday I saw a video of a woman who was selling, and she was wearing a
0: nose mask?
1: Not a nose mask. Like something around her mouth.
0: Okay.
1: Which prevents her from, let's say, spitting or saliva. Yeah,
0: so like nose mask. It's still a nose mask.
1: Yes.
0: But maybe not the regular nose mask that we
1: know. Not the regular nose
0: mask. That one is true because we spend most of our times outside. Every now and then we want to order for food. Let's say, it's not under hygienic condition. And you could see, say, hey, more apply the hygiene codes, they get more sales. But nimpa no say you didn't settle to idea no company enye demure. But another person, another street, or you su what's it, tongue, yes, or you su tongue. Just because or you su tongue nimpa no, because in your mind that is healthier. We all want to eat healthy. It's no dear. Food vendors across the country, they should take those things seriously. Even the kind of water they use in washing the stuff. Charlie, kitchen, go for kitchen, and that's a restaurant kitchen, and that's a choba kitchen. Maybe omo ye duane nankasa. Ebi owa unto duane oho biem. I kid you not. But we have the authorities. The regulators. They are doing a very good job ensuring that every restaurant or every food vendor in the country goes through the right process in terms of hygiene. Do you understand? They are sanctioning people. It means they are not doing the right thing. And so they need to be sanctioned. Oh, yeah, do do a journey, but your surroundings need to be cleaner. Ah, but outside, no. I said, outside gentility, home cry.
1: Go to the engine room.
0: Yeah, go to where the thing is really happening. I saw. Do you get it? It's a good advice. If they take it, fine. If they don't take it, too, we all look at baby. If we're healthy, then we'll eat there. And where you eat, men nante se wo to anything keke. Do you get it? Sometimes you just want to see how the food is being prepared. Some people will let you in. Some people. Now, consumer say, "Oshena se surroundings niya pacho." Just tell the person. Ready any? All right. So we are done.
1: Yes.
0: With DigiTrends. Why mama time in call. Uncle Chelsea, this morning I have a burner to give away. A 4 burner, right?
1: Four burner.
0: Yeah. I have a burner to give away, and I'm doing it using the 15-second rhythm challenge. So you call me, then I give you a word, and then you give me 5 rhythmic words from the word that I've given you. And if you're able to do it within 15 seconds, you walk away with a burner. And you're supposed to come for the burner this morning. 0500-997-979 or 0500-097-979. Let me play this tune. After that, we will talk about it. This is Black Sharif with one
6: Grammarly. When you're working on
0: Black Sharif with one, a color.

0: what you feel and feel what you say.
1: Yeah, the size matters. If your size is small and you take the big one, you won't walk properly, you feel pains.
2: 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Call Chelsea now.
3: Okay, phone lines have been activated, and I must tell you, lines are not ever the same. Amber, are you ready?
4: I'm ready.
3: You should have your headset. Hello, good morning. We have our first call on the line. Hello, good morning.
5: Morning, Chelsea.
3: Mepacho, your name and then your location?
5: Chelsea, your phone is Ebenezer from Kokompe.
3: Ebenezer from Kokompe. Amber, your clock. Where's Holasi? Your clock. So, Ebenezer, are you ready for your word?
5: Yes, yes.
3: So, 15 seconds. Give me 5 rhythmic words from book. Let's go.
5: Book.
3: Mm-hmm.
5: Okay. Book and count. Okay. Book. Okay.
3: Okay, your time is up. 15 seconds up. Yeah. Thank you so much for trying, darling. I appreciate. Hello, good morning.
5: Good morning.
3: Is this Alasi?
5: No, please. Kofi Afo.
3: Kofi, are you ready for your word?
5: Yes, please.
3: Kofi, your word is game.
5: What?
3: Game. Let's go. 15 seconds.
5: D-E-M. Game.
3: Mm-hmm. 3, 2, 1. Thank you so much, darling. I appreciate. Hello, good morning.
6: Hello, good morning.
3: Sweetie, I'm going to go for Hello? Hello? Mpocho, what line on Shadanya Claire? Can you try
6: Hello.
3: Again? Uh-huh. Please, your name? Oh, no. Sorry, I have to pick another one. Hello, good morning.
7: Good morning, Chair.
3: Yes, darling. Mpocho, what line is offering? Hello? Hello?
7: Hello?
3: Yeah, I'm putting your phone in the case for him.
7: Yeah, Papa Baka, check out it.
3: Papa Baka? Okay, Papa Baka, I read ya.
7: Let's try.
3: Okay, your word is locomotive.
7: Locomotive?
3: Mm-hmm.
7: Locomotive?
3: Mm-hmm.
7: Okay, try again.
3: No, that's the only thing. Locomotive.
7: Yeah.
3: Yanko, 5 rhythmic words.
7: Locomotive. Imperative.
3: Thank you.
7: Comparative.
3: 15 seconds in the last song. Hello, darling.
8: Hello.
3: Please, your name and location.
8: Dominic for my boy.
3: Dominic, I already. So, in 15 seconds, give me a rhythmic word, 5 rhythmic words from the word accident.
8: Accident?
3: Yeah.
8: Incident?
3: Mm-hmm.
8: Accident?
3: No, I've already given you that word, so...
8: So accident, incident.
3: Mm-hmm.
8: Descent.
3: Thank you so much. Your time is up. Okay, move on. Hello, good morning.
8: Good morning.
3: I'm loving this. Sweetie, your name and location?
9: I'm Kwame from Intraban.
3: Kwame from Intraban. Kwame, are you ready? In 15 seconds, give me 5 rhythmic words from the word education.
9: Promotion.
3: Mm-hmm.
9: Congratulations.
3: Mm-hmm. What?
9: Federation.
3: Okay. No, I've already, I gave you that word, so.
9: Edition.
3: Your time is up. Thank you. Hello, good morning, darling. Oh, my word. I am just loving this. Oh, my word. All right, we have another person on the line. Good morning, darling.
4: Good morning, Chelsea. What's happening?
3: Ah, into me sending baby. Thank you. Into me sending baby. I'm sorry. Hello, good morning.
4: Hello, good morning, Chelsea.
3: Yes, darling. What's your phone number? Because free.
4: Oh, I'm IGT. Because of you, Facetown.
3: Your name again?
4: IGT.
3: IGP from European Town.
4: Yes.
3: Okay. Mupocho, your word is sing.
4: Sorry, the word again.
3: Sing.
4: Sing.
3: Hmm.
4: Sing.
3: Oh, that's not one of repeat the word, no.
4: Please, the word again. Just the word again.
3: Sing.
4: Sing. S-I-N-G.
3: Yes.
4: Okay. So sing. We have.
3: Your time is up. Your time is up. Thank you. Yes.

0: morning.
1: Hello, good morning.
0: Yeah, baby, how are you?
1: I'm doing good, myself.
0: Is it Lona?
1: Yes, please.
0: Lona, Mpocho, your word is praise.
1: Praise, okay. You have free. You have good.
0: What? Three, two, one. Thank you. Hello, good morning, darling.
2: Hello, good morning.
0: Yeah, baby, how are you?
2: I'm good.
0: What's your phone number, friend?
2: My name is Steven.
0: Steven. Okay, Steven, yes, your word is game.
2: Game?
0: Mm-hmm.
2: You have game.
0: Mm-hmm.
2: You have game.
0: Mm-hmm.
2: We have me.
0: Your last word was?
2: Not me.
0: Spell your last word.
2: Me.
0: Me.
2: Yeah.
0: Oh, sorry. Because I gave you game. Why are you giving me? No.
3: Hello,
0: good morning.
1: Good morning.
0: I'm put your phone next to free.
1: I'm put your phone next to free.
0: Samuel. Samuel. Hey, I'm Mr. Sakodie.
1: Okay, thank you.
0: Samuel, your word is communicate.
1: Communicate.
0: Mm-hmm. Are you gone? Any, thank you. Hello, good morning.
2: Good morning.
0: Yeah, baby, put your forehead next to free. What for then? Essay. Oh, gosh. Hello?
2: Esuman.
0: Okay, Esuman. Esuman, Mpocho, your word is vibe. Mm-hmm. Ah, Esuman, you know what? I would they call back because we're lying on your crack, crack, crack, crack, crack, crack, crack, crack, crack, crack, crack, crack, uh-huh. Hello, good morning.
4: Good morning.
0: Oh, sweetie, your name and location.
4: Hello.
0: Mpocho, what's your name?
4: I've been out from Sekendi.
0: Abena from Second D. Abena, I read ya.
4: Hey.
0: Abena, your word is trick.
4: Trick. Is it that trick?
0: Trick, trick.

0: immigration. Australia's Home Affairs Minister said that while immigration was a strength of Australia, there needed to be a high level of control. And the American artist Peter Max has died at the age of 88. His colourful psychedelic pop art was credited with capturing the flower power and psychedelia movement of the 1960s. BBC News.
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0: mo from a bobo school books are montai list no so mode fa ha madam ye weebi ye ne yibi ye weebi ye ne ni binti him fa na mo kwa menya ni nyinara to
1: attention a new term is here it's time to start get ready now and let's play our part from the tiny nursery kids to seniors too TTC bookshop has the ultimate supplies for you we've got massive 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

featuring Kwabena Kwabena. Happy Baby Friday, my love. We made it till Thursday. Today is the 17th of September 2026. And we are back to the grind, and you are locked in with Rambisi Afol on the mid morning radio show on YFM 97.9. Good morning. All right, so this is how we are going to run the show from now till 12 noon. At exactly 10:30 a.m. is our interactive plug. Today, I've got a serious issue on board, and I would want all of you to come and air your view on this problem asked for the day.

0: Right, so the issue is this couple, we are worried for banana wa worry o wait 2 years. 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On ya den, on fre, ikone busiya 1, 2 bi. On kan cho bi, answer that this is what ikone reka. But she's asking that, on ya den, what do we think she should do? On ya den, on ton low key, abra, ni kone ni ma, na enan bane ya 2. Inti no, on cha na anyane humbo. So she's confused. And no Jenny na makuna arabona nya kama mamonina. So she's asking, what do we think she should do? Do we have ideas? Ibiana mashkin keno on bottle no yen different in de on wofie no nye. Like she's your yambwa. Unhuazonye. And personally I don't want it to go outside. I don't want her to tell behind unkrofana than nankasan unkrofu because according to her they were gang ankasankasa like they were gang like when I say gang I'm sure you know gang but now and obianyem so they're here obianyem no they are thinking they are the same they are thinking how we're gang but man away gang because and ben wanna aim si si ana why the wow wintino or si shesha dem and sin on point pona ebi awa address na kade oh we're abe ni yamasasa. So you can't actually tell. But behind closed doors, wofim ankasa. So she's asking, what do we think she should do in this situation? Or if you were to be here, what would you have done in a situation like this? So rack your brains at exactly 10:30, phone lines will be activated. And at 11:30 a.m. is DJ Trent. On that segment, we will serve you with all the happenings in the world of entertainment. And Rainy is already seated, adjusting the microphone. Buno ai, chinchima numbu. Na baby, epede ye volume no so chinchima num break ai. Ni iwe iguana ko school ai. What? What is it? When we can amba, what is it? Ah, okay. Huh? You play plenty here. All of you are plenty here. You been naming film. Leave me. You, it's too early. Ah. Share, please, eh? Today is Thursday. It's obi a one in a one pay. One count, admin. All of you, go out. Ma, mo channel. Why baby, how won't pay for me when you're cold? Won't pay. It's too, hey. It's too early. Che, nde ye mide. 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Anka ye mawasubu pi. me ni sa anka ya masama America wa asubu pe. Asana be ngu. Asana. Make then. Hey, so, what was I saying?
1: Rainy. About the lady.
0: With my empty chest.
1: About the lady.
0: I was not talking about the lady. Kayem.
1: We were done. Okay, so you're actually running them through the program.
0: Hey, what? You. Get out again. I'm serious.
1: Yeah, so you were running them through the program where you mentioned that Rainy is already seated.
0: Yeah.
1: And adjusting the microphone.
0: Mepanghun.
1: Everyone knows Rainy.
0: Mepanghun.
1: That's where you got to.
0: Listener, please, let's. Rainy, wave my. Today.
1: finish your statement.
0: Please, someone should call me and bail me. What did I say? What was the last thing I said? Never call German them, Rainy, today. Never call German them.
1: Are you sure you brought your stuff? Because I'm not seeing that in your bag. The moment I saw your bag, I was like, nah, I don't think you have your gym fit in your bag.
0: Something happened. Something to me.
1: Oh, really? Really? Okay. You know, I had something planned up, but the very fact that I thought that, oh, you and I were gonna go to the gym, so I was like, let me just cancel that.
0: Oh.
1: Only for me to come.
0: Oh and yeah, we live friend of your bail one. I saw him. I said, a friend of mine prepare pia. One in now, we go face to see. Hello.
2: Bumbo.
0: Yeah.
2: 11:45. A bail electric change. In Taiwan, a rainy day.
0: Hana rainy be na. Thank you. Hello.
2: Ewa.
0: Bailey one da man da obi a be ko fesi sia.
3: In Bailey one. Me the Kelly Brown out go on today.
0: When I jigger, no way.

0: admin po mama me what is it I want my mic is slow we be like say confusing I've resigned hey come and take your mic mkofi hello love yes my love
1: yeah eka you interactive slot
0: ni
1: we
0: are being
1: good morning sorry good morning
0: mhm
1: I think that I'm something good morning how are you
0: kasa
1: hey
0: oh nyam panyam embom
1: ni shim demo eh eka we next the 10 test ibeshia next the 11 test rainy or the digi trend in the baba na or adjust the microphone oni nya afa keke on
0: Mm-hmm.
1: The nine I mentioned.
0: Bye. I'm a rain in Hawaii and then what? You're looking like hey, R&B. I'm gonna R&B kakura. Yeah. Rainy is looking cute.
2: Thank you very much. What was meant to be a funky Friday outfit rather tend to be a funky Thursday outfit.
0: But you look good.
2: Thank you.
0: Yeah, you look good.
2: Thank you so much. So do you. You look amazing.
0: Leave me.
2: I said I'm out here and I'm here with the headmistress. Wow, Benti. Yeah.
0: Yeah. Obian! Office. Oh, studio. Hakasa. Onje makumada mpada mesake. Lexi. Noko. All right, guys, so away from that. In all thy doings, add Milo to your dishes. Yeah. A bit of my hot chocolate. A bit of my ice cream. I'm going to make ice cream. I'm going to freeze the freezer. Because I'm the ice cream in the coaster. So I couldn't calm down. But it's very tasty. If you don't know my recipe, I don't know why you don't know my recipe by now. But you have to pay me to give you my recipe. But I want bam pocho, I want Milo, your hot chocolate, I want num and sana while co school. Now I'm on energy. Yeah, what two types? Yeah, one ma. You would have to add your own sugar, milk, and then water. And then ma, milk and sugar, warm that. All you need is your water, and you're good to go. That is the Milo all in one. Ebenye biato, ewo any supermarket, any mart, any malls nationwide. 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

0: Hi guys, welcome back from that musical break. If you just joined us, perfect timing, you haven't really missed anything. So this is what we are discussing today on our interactive plug. Alright, so today, what we have on board is Ikunayir Awari. Na Awari, before Obe Awari, na one two no. We a gang couple today. Dressing, everything in the sika, bibia kama, and ubia nyim one day in one in what's up, like sika kakra, bibia kakra, everything is fine. Why were we 2 years in? Fast forward, well, wait, why one back, why we twin? Na nyim when you kama today, first and how ubia nyim day, one life or ten. In see, are you name with a Charlie Yamam yet until was there, hey, or your baby not a supporty, ikuno. 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He is shy, unpad obeka hon. 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So the wife says, at this point, she doesn't know what to do. Unye misi wanka fra ikune no ne. 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But she's asking us, what do we think she should do? What is the first step on your den? Before I activate the phone lines, I'll start with the people. Wumbu Mike and I. Why just an anumbu? 0500-097979 or 0500-997979. Who's going first? Yeah.
1: Why is everybody saying rainy? Ram, let's do a mini mini mo.
0: Onye juma kwa. We am putting me ye wo office ade. Onye juma. CCC na yenye me ye. Eh, ya nya bze.
1: Mini mini mini mo. The last time I said shea butter, you came for me. Mm-hmm. And today too. The CCC. Okay.
0: How about go first?
1: Okay, so I'm going to go first. So Ram, I do appreciate the fact that initially, you know, when you dropped the story for today, you highlighted on the fact that, you know, now there is marketing, there is branding, and he said, and I like the fact that you refined it to a friend of Mashke. Yeah. And see, if she has to do that, I mean, there are so many ways to go about it.
0: Okay.
1: On yet today, in can no, yeah, can do or chichira na bibi. I think maybe it's a kuna fera. Maybe of fair in that context, but then insu ya numia, it started with our friend then. First obu okapum.
0: Okay.
1: And san oba nchichiri.
0: Okay.
1: And now we have bottled water, we have sachet water.
0: Right.
1: And see, say a year in a per day or venture into that. I don't find anything wrong with that. But my concern is, well, friend, then why ye ne research who is she trying to sell to, right?
0: Mm-hmm.
1: And also know how much profits. Odo shani na.
0: Na bo tie don obia no, baby mpo no.
1: Obia baby no, right?
0: Nto obia.
1: Right. But in there is see so you if we are taking a lot of things into consideration. I'm a personally day. I'm lactose intolerant.
0: Right.
1: Into say me did okumpo to ya. Milk mean to mean the milk no.
0: Mm-hmm.
1: So if she's gonna venture it, I think one will consume no more your bodybuilders.
0: Okay.
1: Ewa. So if Senakasa how she's going about it, who she's trying to sell to, she should consider all that. And ne branding. Ewa. How mm-hmm. obe packaging. Social media, I mean is cost efficient. So social media ibi no bear, artworks ibi no bear. Then she would just, you know, go on that. But the question is, why Mashke though? I don't know why Muslim Baba can do kumbuto, but yeah. Say if it's a crowd, didn't he? But why the Ochusi Mashke?
0: Okay. Now we can't answer that.
1: So. Right. But yeah, I think for me, she should just do her homework. You know the people that she wants to sell to. Get a good graphic designer to design, you know, a thing or two for her.
0: You know, for the kumbuto, I know, but start a brand now on your email. Don't go for a graphic designer.
1: Abrabon onye ye kra. And say ikun sede wo friend ikun fry because of how I did not appear to him. Do I dokumputoy. Inti si sia ube siya no sono dee den. E prove it chebe yin de. Oye dokumputoy yes. Oye mashke yes. But this is how we are going about it. Into onye fry. Demi mashke niso brand na obotumo da oda komart.
0: Right.
1: Okay.
0: Right. So someone says, please, is the lady going to give the man the kinke to sell? Or the lady is going to sell for herself? If the lady is going to sell for herself, then it's good for the lady to sell. This is from Apostle inside Takrad. Thank you so much, Apostle. And who is next? 0500-097979 or 0500-997979. What do you think this lady should do in a situation like this? All right, so this is Dinah. Okay. Mm-hmm.
2: I'm supposed to be the lady. Mm-hmm. Come in, Tia, because it's for me.
0: Right.
2: First of all, maybe while you wouldn't give me what I want, mm-hmm. you don't have the money.
0: Mm-hmm.
2: So I have to do something for myself.
0: Okay.
2: Fine. Epa, ko. Me, all I want is my money.
0: Okay.
2: Since you're not going to give me the money, I'm going to sell it.
0: Okay. Do you know why I'm surprised? Why? Because Dinah is. She's always quiet, so I'm surprised that this is how you think. Welcome to the team. This is how you think. I like the way you think. Thank you.
3: But your auntie Munton Kivogari in Koma.

0: So I'll support her if she wants to sell the
1: kinky. So you think she should go ahead and do it? Okay. All right. So Lexi says that for her, she's in full support. And then Dinah says, same. And then Ma say, I am Brandon Kakra. Ma obi say, Ma onye Gen Z. Rainy is not Gen Z.
2: Really?
1: Please. Please. Someone said Gen Z phone now. Mini, mini, mini. It's CCC. If we think Rainy is 22. Excuse you. Hi, this is Makeng from Winter Ridge. Ohiani, stubborn, proud. Tell the man to keep quiet and let the lady help out. She will not sell forever. But me, I don't even see Adebono or Etona as a home. But I get it because way back they were gang. Then I listen. No, but I see because why they, you like, Obianyum, they are like, yeah, let's use Lexi. Yeah, okay. Yeah, example. Obianyum, oh, she dresses good. Now next time, Obianyum, they be, and say, I'll be more. They'll start talking. Obianyum, yeah. She'll be bothered. Uh-huh. So me, I can't understand the man. But not yet, like, entirely.
0: Yeah.
1: Okay. Me, because, why they, yeah, me a gang. In a sisi a rabona style, be probably a behu ma hutun, quote unquote, ya behu met you. But I can am say one bezemon. Let me pick this caller. Okay. Hi, good morning.
3: Good morning, Bombo Abome.
1: Nyamena Dominia Behin, what's up?
3: Radia Domina Shayin Tibu.
1: Mhm. Yenin ye be say, Shonya then.
3: Yenin ye be say,
1: Mhm.
3: Amana ni ye be in, na mofi.
1: Mhm.
3: Na damaba.
1: Mhm.
3: Na be in, why the man yamana mission be sent on you.
1: Mhm.
3: Now also only and all their support issues.
1: Mhm.
3: This year and my former one started school.
1: Mhm.
3: I'm an out. What about? They need to wait to make a mouth for most customer for food.
1: Mhm.
3: Maybe be able to provide in a business or wine and see, and maybe be able to make this up.
1: Mhm.
3: The farmer. Yeah. It's a being in a machine on tenant.
1: Okay.
3: No, I ain't no phone support because. This year, no, already the name out to name out to know. All your first number again, you know. This year, I'm not going to know. I don't know who's bringing in Kasa crew.
1: Mm-hmm.
3: So I'm telling you, who's bringing in bringing her to the baby. Oh, then, like, oh, you're watching out here. Is she a finance and all that? I'll be sharing today. No, I don't know. But after that time, no more 20 years. And KB, I'll be able to do no more. No, push if you. It's Miss Rivet, you know, me and you know, yeah. Oh, yeah, I'm not being with a wagging tonight. Oh, yeah, I'm not watching your diet.
1: Okay. Thank you. 0500097979 or 0500997979. Hello.
4: Hello.
1: Good morning, love.
4: Good morning.
1: But your friend would then like us a thing in for.
4: All
1: right. Oh, there you are. Actually, you need to see on you then.
4: Oh, mommy. From there, I'm with them. You know, later.
1: Oh, fairy. Go for back at that. One watch you
4: on. Watch your one back.
1: Mhm.
4: If you see an only be if it's a busy plan for the number to be in our show. But what then? Maybe you can come from
1: one. Is she a massa?
4: And winner. If you just manipulate, I think he's the king. Every fifth of a woman between you. I'm from Quachimo. Why and then that I was changing black when you've been told?
1: Damn. No, I did.
4: Yes. If you die there, who's who? Why yes, the care woman? For support.
1: All right. Thank you so much, love. Hello.
5: Yeah, hello.
1: Hi, good morning.
5: Fine morning, alright.
1: Mpocho, is it Kinney?
5: Is it?
1: Mpocho, one any?
5: Albert.
1: Okay. Brother Albert. Tisi, ayani nye?
5: Yeah.
1: Yeah, nye den. Obo tananadon, te inikuna asami nunjai. Hello.
5: Bisenonje beyin na sama non ton na de. O se non chase sonje awol nko.
1: Okay. Thank you. I like the way you guys are thinking. I like it. Hello, good morning.
6: Morning, Sarah.
1: Minya, what been the name?
6: Morning.
1: Mpocho wan na menya ni.
6: Ko nchalon kwacha.
1: Brother Eko.
6: Sarah. Abena babo ma selbian yi bibia mu. First time mu wale na mu ban. Mi be kemacha mi ndo ada. Mi be mi ada. when I to then can sign in them for Babla Bosson.
1: Yeah.
6: The man, I don't know if I have one, it was crowned and cheddar forever.
1: Mm-hmm.
6: You must have said, let's do KV.
1: Mm-hmm.
6: No creation, I live away, I burn into.
1: Yeah.
6: Oh, my nature. Yeah. Fellow on the way. You mean, if I can't hear you, it's a mafia, so mafia, and he did you.
1: Hmm.
6: Imagine me, I wanted to catch up.
1: Thank you so much. Hello, good morning. Hello.
2: Hello, good morning.
1: Mpocho, what are you doing? Mpocho, Mr.
2: Kingsley from Takrady.
1: Where are Kingsley? You're in New York already.
2: Oh. The one they say, I found what the moon cook clue. There is a man here, now 1 year be being supported. As I speak, Magasa, I'm a testimony of the moon community. Yeah. You see, they know, on burn, I say, on go no number, imagine that,
1: okay.
2: All
1: right. Thank you so, so much. Hello.
2: I'm going to go to the African Richard. Hey, your life may not do quite a danger.
1: Hmm.
2: But then, well, I go, and the piano waiting with the way we don't know. I had a single one, money, then, so on back. About what I think in Jersey, Daddy. I will have me and come for more of the soap balloon, the cocoa drink, and I didn't have for that account. Master, you ain't an uncle name.
1: Not just
2: me, no one wanted over there.
1: Thank you so, so much, Master. Hello, good morning. Hello? Hello? Okay. Hi, good morning.
7: Hey, what?
1: Say, Marcia, hi. What are you?
7: I'm going to say, good morning. Without them, it depends on how they are going to do. Or yes, very big chance more. Because in the future, for what, depending on what things, when they would be, what nation? At my make an answer.
1: Yeah.
7: Then they be seeing now the show, or yet they will be here. If they are not going to be here, in the moment, they will be here. No, you will be here. If you be seeing in the meter, the opportunity in the world, or you will be in the one. Now be here at 1 in the morning. She there. Even now, woman, I look to her one more.
1: Yes.
7: Because what been up and the man is here no over when I am before. One and I be here somewhere can be here. Shall I? A man can't get there.
1: Yeah.
7: Internet down on the piano, the moon opportunity to win you on fire to the minimum car on June on
1: okay.
7: Because I do be now one or your money.
1: Yeah.
7: Yes.
8: Thank you.
1: That's my last call. If you still want to contribute, send me a text on 0500-097979. 0500-097979. This line has been calling. So, Mama Monya, my last caller. Good morning, my last caller. Hello. Oh, my love. This is the second time. My pick will call now. Ekasa Shemba. Hold on. Please hold on. Let me try something different.
9: Hello.
1: Yeah. Mpocha, Mekasa Etia.
9: Good morning, Bessa Bombo.
1: Good morning. Minya Behin. Mpocha, Wafrawa, Dana Kasa Fiemfa.
9: Mtemi, Mekasa, ya.
1: Kasa Bia Namunche. Oh, Thomas. Ate den.
9: Yes. Ase adeo.
1: Hmm. Yena ase mi. Ejwe na hoden.
9: Ama, minya beinu. Ado yano mentina so.
1: Hmm.
9: Mentina so kwa.
1: Hmm.
9: Wala asu di no da odo.
1: Mm-hmm.
9: Na besa nsi. Oh, mamun siya kakra.
1: Mm-hmm.
9: Esi chenshi anchi. Ape din tina kwa wali biti yano.
1: Hmm.
9: Ado buo no. Ado tina ase.
1: All right.
9: I don't have to be sent out. I had the money.
1: All right.
9: But you say, in case they say, oh, yes, it's yala. They sent out or overborn. That's the only scar. Or when you scan away.
1: Hmm.
9: It's been on time, or you know, on time.
1: Thank you so much.

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Guys, as if you're by me too, I want to talk about it before Digital Trends. So yesterday, I was on TikTok and then watching Lil Dirk in their videos. I think we all know Lil Dirk from his career doing music. So I was watching, even they too much select between the old videos and then you get to like the person more. Why they see the person differently. And then, nah, watching and no knowing... People were talking, Yenfendabia, Unsi, but I'm a Ghana re example, but Unsi. And I'm not saying Ghana for now, I mean, no one re example. Example, the fans, what can then? How do you say it? Come on! Infatoho! Ma, I have a say. Okay, I forgot. Ma is good in fancy. Infatoho! Okay, so. Imagine watching someone like Black Sherif. Okay, I'm sure they in your videos. I want perfect example. Let's say watch a VIP Womukur in the VIP group Womukur. You better say, oh, Charlie, they won't sell him out. Like as someone quarter, I'm sure Biabe interview that. Yeah, let's show me see. Won't sell one out. So when Lil Dirk was arrested, nanyango phone OTF one whole group in them. People were doing videos that. Nah, because OTF jam, what the prisoner chair? So everybody thought, oh, it's solid. Oh, you know, ma. And I'm there during the trial, no? Me feel him a lot like till another. Another, na me feel him and the, I'm fine, yanko bio. Like, oh, yanko, yanko, semi bio. Me feel him, man, no? Whilst make a trial, no, I say, no? Me feel him, man, the end of the night, I'm going to go there, load like of a prison bar. Obviously, because, I was binging videos where I saw superstars saying that Lil Dirk, OTF, no way solid, Obiarin and Yankuma. And they were betting on Jam. That Jam had gone prison several times, so he knows the rules that Onso prison. What about 12 years, Abba? So I was, lot of people, oh, no, when Lil Dirk on April beefy, on the Tiger, na, the game, it was nice beef, like, mwah. Won't beef in the air quick. So we're not gonna talk about that. I'll find time and then talk about that beef. But it was quick. We had one song per nine and I was squashy beef, you know. So everybody was betting on OTF that won't win Emma. And there were five guys. Inna one I was betting on the monkoff on the won't ye low deck emano. One I was feeling low deck. So there were five guys. Three in mine. I think they were

has caused outrage and fear. Canada's Prime Minister has called for a sweeping strategic alliance with the European Union, saying it would create a beacon for democracies. Mark Carney rejected President Trump's threat of further US tariffs, saying no one could dictate who Canadians made agreements with. The EU's executive body has announced plans to keep children safe online, including a ban on under-13s using social media. Earlier, the boss of Snapchat said it would be willing to implement time limits restricting how long teenagers can spend on the app. Russia has kept up its attacks on Ukrainian infrastructure overnight, targeting three factories in and around Kiev producing drones, and further allow Sweden's former Prime Minister, the Social Democrat Magdalena Andersson, to return to power after 4 years in opposition. Nigeria's largest labour union is calling on the government to intervene over the rising cost of petrol. It's warning that it's placing further financial pressure on households. And Fiji has declared HIV a national crisis because of soaring rates of infection. It's estimated that one in 60 adults are living with the virus, which causes AIDS. That's the latest world news from the BBC.

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2: I don't realize who are Mr. Q Nibu ha from me why. My wife do a good many more. Mr. Q dear Sanyana. Take it easy. As a woman for the how can I take it easy? Ojam Nibusa. A man saying and mukunu atoka ma woman. Nema kotoka and mono gum. Afe ni petimachi ever you show. Woman muha if Robana noa. And yet ye ni kope meme dream Mr. Q Nibi Banum. Nemi husa me your ba na man putting no before your root. A true dear here and no one say. Why am I draw said you sure to what was sort of call? Ujam with your own. Is that a patch of pack?
3: N saw banos what you
2: come. How?
3: Woman and we said the padina and say it don't want the house of a wood. Unyashio, Kunlun Ghana Limited at Aroma. But then Mr. Q, Abbey, I didn't think I was out of panic commodity. I mean, what did I say?
2: I'm a hoodie.
3: Jibikonum, a sa, wako herba, chemical, and a pharmacy. Good ones who are wako Kunlun Ghana Limited.
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2: Thank you, because Yama said Yaba. I like that.
5: FD, I should say, I dien kra to imu agya to musa eye
6: him there a craft 49 cities a betimato as a man our picture much chicken man I a friend a guy man and now the all new assorted jollof and fried rice is just 59 cities at pizza man chicken man and you can also step out to the playman pack for 79 cities or go assorted for just 89. 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Kai say, Wazibani Maya. One Jessica. Pick some man chicken man. Good food lives here. Pick some man chicken man. Ed Dien

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2: BBC News with Moira Alderson. The United Nations is warning of a serious decline in the world's fresh water, with rivers and lakes drying up and glaciers retreating. In its latest report, it says climate change is increasing the risks of both floods and drought, with Asia and Africa.

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2: rise and shine, it's another day to stay on point. Toast to spread, it's still on point. Fortune spread, it's all day long.

Alright, so wherever you are, it is the mashup zone right here on the drive of your life. I wanted us to do a push or flush, but we just bumped into a sad news that has got me thinking over and over. Actually, the way we are losing our superstars, so we just had a sad news about somewhere in the middle of the show, I had a news somewhere around like 4:35 there, but I was just waiting to release it around this time. That is our very own Sway. So we are deeply saddened to announce the passing of Sway Dasafo, a British rapper and a producer of Ghanaian descent. So I'll just end the show with one of his songs so you get to know the person I'm talking about. He's done songs with Richie. One of the very popular ones is Intoxicated, featuring Richie. And this is the sad news you're bumping into. So may her soul rest in power. 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Your next delicious meal is just a call away. Ladies and gentlemen,

So I want to give you a little bio of the gentleman that I'm talking about that people are wondering. Because of his demise, I had to forgo Push or Flush because this is urgent. This is a breaking news coming in. So Sway, a British musician. So Derek Andre Safo, Niruta Angasai, Ghana. Born on the 5th of September, 1982. So it was just this 5th year I'm celebrating a birthday. And I was saying, who won a birth month, 17th September, 2026. Sad one. Better known by his stage name Sway or Sway the Safo. Or Sway the Safo. Sway the Safo. Don't forget Safo is his name. So Derek Andrew Safo is his name. So he's known as Sway or Sway the Safo. Was a British rapper of Ghanaian descent who was also a producer, having established the Cypher production, signed to Island Universal as well. He's a label founder. Safo's 2008 track Black Stars gave appreciation to popular Ghanaians across the diaspora. Sway's first big track, On My Own, was released under the name Sway the Safo. So, biography. Derek Andrew Safo, professionally known as Sway, was born on the 5th of December 1982 and raised in Hounsey, North London, by Ghanaian parents Beatrice and Alhaji. He attended Campsbourne Junior School and then the Highgate Wood Secondary School, where he spent time learning music production. His witty punchline, storytelling ability, and fast flow was influenced by his favorite rap group, Bone Tax and Harmony, and local drum and bass MCs like Skibidi and Shaba, causing him to stand out among a lot with his unique hybrid style. 2006-2007, This Is My Demo, you know that. So to avoid recognition, Sway began covering his face with pictures. With a Union Jack bandana, he did his own thing over and over and over. 2008 to 2009, Convict Music and Signature LP. Among his supporters were international superstars Akon, Lip Fiasco, and Pharrell Williams on the side as well, who had all displayed an interest in signing a UK rapper to their own label imprint. So, I mean, he's been with great likes like Lady Gaga, T-Pain, Akon, and a whole lot more. But as I speak right now, man is no more. Now, 2010-2012 was 3 Beats Records, Still Speeding, and Level Up. That was a project around that time. And 2013-2016, the Cypher Production and Island Records that set for that side. I can go on and on and on. But Sway died on the 17th of September 2026 of undisclosed cause. And we lost him at the age of 44. Ladies and gentlemen, that is the sad news coming in from the camp of Sway the Safo. Thank you so much. What a sad way to end the show. That is what it is. When the news comes in, I have to let you know about it. For those of you who are wondering who he is, and I mean, the Gen Z's might not be too familiar, but every millennial out there knows Sway. Yeah. And if you don't know, I'll end up with one of his songs that is Intoxicated featuring Richie, our very own Richie. Richie Mensah of Lynx Entertainment. Yeah, man. So that's it. Thank you so much, one and all, for riding with us from 300 till this time. It is always a privilege serving you with my God-given talent. My name is Nana Kwesi Wusu, but you can simply call me PM or the Finest. I did this together with DJ Shino, the Mashup King, show produced by Queen Lynette. Little info that I want to leave you with. When you have friends that you hardly hear from, try and check up on them, okay? Please try and check up on all of them because, Charlie, crazy things are happening day in and day out. You're losing friends and family, superstars and classmates and all that. So try, and once a while, I know we are all busy, but once a while, try and check up on your friends because the way people are dying day in and day out is crazy. Just here thinking about Ades, the musician, that was just on TikTok talking about how we should project Western region positively. And she even tagged me in a post. I went to comment it as well. And she responded, 4 days later, Ades is no more. And I'm here thinking about so many things. So please, all I can leave you with is that try and check up on your friends. And if they're not feeling well, don't be postponing. Go and see them. Like I say all the time, the best way to show me love is to show me that love whilst I'm alive.
not when I'm no more that I can't speak. It's when you've been writing all those long articles and be throwing money on my casket and all that. No, I don't need that. So if you're with people and they are doing good in any field of endeavor, appreciate their effort. Yeah, if you need to give them thumbs up, do it. If you need to clap for them, clap for them. Like Ochame Kwame said, learn to clap for others. So don't be keeping things to yourself. Afena, when you hope you know all church articles, ten or social media, I say, hey, I'm a donor, no, I'm a fool, I'm a nana, cobalt. No, we don't need all that. Yeah. Show that love to the living. That is the best way to do it. Thank you so much, one and all. So leaving you in the hands of the gentleman that we all lost, I'm talking about, Sway. He calls this one Intoxicated featuring Richie. Stay safe, stay positive. God bless our homeland, Ghana, and make Africa great and strong. Have a good evening. Black life.

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1: Waitari F15, still the frequency of the future. Waitari F15, still the frequency of the future.
2: Mbofoma yi bobo in school books are montai list no so modefa ha madam ye weebi ye weebi ne ni binti him fa na mokwa menye ni nyinara to.
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0: trending this week and even before this week. And sometimes it breaks hearts to find out that two people that were once the best of friends that couldn't stay a day or a minute away from each other, suddenly you don't want to see the other person, or they are throwing very bad shades at each other. Tonight, we want to get into it. Why that happened. And that is why we have a man of God in our midst. I have a seasoned married woman. This is a sister of mine. She's been in the married business for as long as I have known her. She's doing it right, so I couldn't have asked for anybody to be here with me. And of course, my own brother, Francis, he's also a married man. And he will be giving us, he's currently a law student, so kakana wakusiano. We will hope that obetrain. Inti semana wasogu yedwa, if some wasogu yedwa, baby retain or your YFM 97.9 FM show nizin the pillow talk mizin the AJ in the yaraka our gu in the nations and some auto debia in tokwa in some ya yawa aya war for wakacha wonhu se obande ozde woje ya wara ye pedi ye hu saintsra aya obanadam. Inti once again I'll welcome my guest and then we'll take off. Pastor Basa, I'll be starting with you. First of all, from the biblical perspective, I will ask, what is divorce?
1: Divorce, I would say, is, man's way of getting...
2: On YFM.
1: What I would say, marriage. Well, yes. That's the barest way I can put it. It's when two people are together in marriage and they decide that they will go their ways. They will no longer be together. That's where we talk of divorce.
0: Okay, so my next question now, is it biblical?
1: You see, the Bible says that God hates divorce. And so I wouldn't say it's biblical. The motive of God, the plan of God, is for the man and the woman to be together. And let's bear in mind that, you see, sometimes we try to bring in a lot of things, and at the end of the day, we water down on the very principle of God. Rice cooker was made with a certain intent. Mm-hmm. So the fact that you use rice cooker to boil your ampese or whatever doesn't mean that that is the purpose. Mm-hmm. And so if you realize in the book of Mark chapter 10 verse 2 to verse 12, they raise the question that Moses said that you can give a certificate of divorce, and Jesus took them back to Genesis, the original plan of God. The intent of God for marriage is for the man and woman to be together. That is why you don't just jump into marriage.
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0: Very well.
1: What I said,
0: it's deep.
1: Yeah,
0: it's deep. You know, I wanted to find out, like I asked, is divorce biblical? So the Bible permits it.
1: The Bible says God hates divorce. Simplicita.
0: But I'm sure the Bible gives room for divorce.
1: He said that on the grounds of adultery or fornication, on the grounds of adultery, you can, but even that one, the Bible gives a caution that if possible, you can reconcile. So you see, God's intent is not for you to easily opt out. But most often than not, in this, the world where we've gotten ourselves into, the least thing they think of divorce. When there is a window of opportunity for them to resolve, the first thing they think of is divorce.
0: Okay. I'm still going to stay with you because I want us to get the, maybe the religious or the biblical aspects out of the way, and then we'll get into it. So then my next question is, when is divorce allowed? When is it permitted?
1: That's what I said. The Bible talks of when one commits adultery in Corinth. When one has committed adultery, then there's the grounds, because it's like fidelity or faithfulness, trust is broken, so it's difficult for

0: to, he has been yoked with another person.
1: Okay.
0: So the bond is there, that soul tie is there. So it becomes a little bit difficult. The person may be emotionally attached to the person. That's the grounds upon which the Bible gives room for divorce.
1: Pastor, if that is what you are saying, then someone will also say that, okay, menyimu kwenite, menyimu yoreti, ombu ejaman, but obrom. My life is in danger. Honestly.
0: And nothing the Bible say, our dear answer no be come. God's plan, not man's plan.
1: Okay.
0: And anya ube come no catch us. These are the do's and don't. If you are not ready for it, don't step in. Once you are ready, you go in. That means you are ready for it. You don't go in and give excuses. That's why you must know whom you are going to marry.
1: Okay. So you call counseling. I thought I knew whom I was marrying, but you are call warobrom. My life is in danger. So
0: usually the lawyer will tell you the courts will not even easily grant divorce. They will even give you separation. And everybody must have someone he or she respects. Obia was a obia offering in him kakra. Or yet day when that person steps in or kasache no bet. If you don't have that person in your life, you are doomed. That means nobody can correct you. That is why we worry yet in conform paying for be taken. So even traditionally, when sorry I'm 50% casting divorce, they use all available means to resolve. So divorce shouldn't be the first option. Unfortunately, in our generation, BBC Kakreya may file for divorce. But that shouldn't be the first option. There should be other avenues, channels to even crowd council, and yeah, now you be putting a you be stretch your kakra sometimes 2 years, 3 years. Why is the judge doing that? He wants you to make amends. Extreme cases where maybe the life is in danger. Then the court might grant, say, okay, Sadia, I have granted you the divorce.
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1: Okay, Mama Glow. I think I'll come to you now. Okay. Yes. I was trying to push Pastor into a corner, but on front of my mom. So, okay. Then my question to you will be, why do loving couples sometimes become bitter enemies during divorce? That's my first question. Yes, Mama Glow.
3: Again.
1: Why do couples,
3: loving couples,
1: couples, exactly, sometimes become bitter enemies during divorce?
3: One thing is that, from my layman's perspective, standing outside and looking, the truth is, during marriage, sometimes we don't get to take accountability of certain things that we go through in the marriage. Like, during the marriage, if certain things happen, as a couple, we need to sit down and discuss. Okay. Say, oh, I was in the wrong.
1: Okay.
3: Forgive me. But pride will not allow us to do that. You know, like Sofo said, young generation, you know, things are a bit different.
1: Okay.
3: Like, in our mother's time, on our family in the worship should be more. In Tasambapa, you can go back to them and they will help you solve it. But here, since we fall in love after 3 days and then we say we are so much in love, so we are getting married. To the extent that Asamsia, instead of us to sit down and discuss, me as a woman, I'm bringing in 50%. You as a man, you are bringing in 50%. So why should I stoop low? And he said, I'm not saying you may be a honey and snap from you and discuss. Now it continues and continues, it continues. On the day of divorce, I'm already embittered. And see, I feel like if I've invested in the marriage, I need my investments back. And see, ohonana, and sometimes, they say, I helped 50%, I helped 40%, let me have it back. And so, ohonana, bitterness, and truthfully, if you have invested and you think the time has come for divorce and you want to go your separate ways, you wouldn't want to go empty-handed. But if in times past you had aired out your differences well, differences, every day. But if if something happens, you sit down, open up to each other, talk about it, accept your mistakes, put pride aside, put ego aside, I'm sure it wouldn't even end up in divorce where people will be bitter and all that.
1: Mama Glo, would you then say that bitterness is probably part of the grieving process?
3: Grieving process, you mean at the time of divorce?
1: Yes, during divorce. Because divorce is never a happy thing, right?
3: No,
1: no matter the situation that led to it.
3: I haven't experienced it personally, but I have seen it.
1: Okay.
3: I've seen that I've seen one person, for instance, going through a divorce. On the day that the divorce is granted, she couldn't hold herself back. Mm. She cried and cried and cried. Meanwhile, during the process, she was very
1: all
3: active.
1: All over the place.
3: She was seriously seeking the divorce. But on the day it was granted, when she realized she wasn't regretting the divorce, but then she came to the realization that this thing has happened. And I don't think I think I'll agree that grief or bitterness may be part. I haven't experienced it, but I've seen it. But then let's also know that bitterness boyhand in any way. If you have decided you want a divorce, then you go about it the right way.
1: Okay.
3: Bitterness to them a year kade if you ha if one day fin yam de couple nerka.
1: Okay.
3: Say yen fan number from a woman, yen we the future, they'll come back to hear all these things.
1: Mm-hmm.
3: So if you really are at a point where you can't go back in the marriage and divorce is your only option, I don't think the bitterness will help in any way.
1: Mm-hmm.
3: You are not supposed to be enemies after divorce, especially when there are kids involved. So you have to do it amicably. Let's go away from bitterness. I wouldn't say it's part of the process, but I'm sure 80% of the time, bitterness comes in. But if we can go away from being bitter where divorce is concerned, I'm sure it will help. Standing outside and looking, and so that is my what I'm thinking.
1: All right.
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1: Francis, Medruso, would you say telling the truth about your partner, or saying it as it is, or what happened that led to the divorce amount to say bitterness or name calling? But your question, what do you
4: say?
1: Say, our wife decided to say, almost now you. Nah, say, yes, social media, say, yeah, Adam for phone come on, where can I say? And I yet to know, I say, like, oh, be a church and I say, mono. Would you call that bitterness, or how would you rate that? Will you call that, say, if you're telling the truth or being bitter about it?
4: Well, I think subjective. You know, how I would describe bitterness in that particular context would be very different from how another person may also describe it.
1: Mm-hmm.
4: But to me, I think it's immaturity, because I don't see why the two of us met somewhere, decided to do whatever we want to do, made certain commitments and agreements, and now we have decided to part ways and we are coming to social media for what? Meanwhile, when you were getting married, you never aired or streamed your marriage online for us to watch. You did it somewhere, coded.
1: Yeah.
4: Now you think you are getting divorced and you are bringing it out. You are not serious. You are just immature. That's how I should put it. You are acting childish. Fine, you may talk to certain people, you may talk to some elderly people, you may talk to some experienced people. But even that one, especially when you talk to those that have fathers who are really, who have experience and have been married for a long time, when you decide to air out or vent out whatever is worrying you, there are certain line of words he's going to control you.
1: Okay.
4: Because some people don't think when they're angry.
1: Most often, people really
4: except
1: don't.
4: Me. always, when you ask my friends, they will tell you, when you meet me having any argument with anybody, and you shout my name from afar, and I don't mind, it's a deliberate action.
1: Okay.
4: When you see me angry, I'm more sensitive than anything.
1: Mm.
4: You get it?
1: Mm.
4: That is where you are supposed to think, like, mama drenye juma when you are angry. Mummy no mashi ana maware.
1: Yeah.
4: And then nemu hunu se mon ware bio.
1: Yeah.
4: Aha, so what? The whole world should come to a stop. Go and buy MTN data 2 gig and come and listen to you. For what? Even when you go to court, as Pastor was saying, eh. And yes, I'm going to file it and I'm court you. Maba munko fi ya say ye go aware no munko it has mi hu bi da we should ask ourselves, why is it that when you are instituting a divorce case in court, you say a petition, but when I'm suing madam here, you say ko raise it? Yes, there are differences. There is a petition because we've tried all available means, like in the asamuna be dying court no untie, not in the first glance on granting, but on hwe so make me say see we intimi anya eno kramo be dru a the court will give you several avenues eh mu betimi atanase ese ba ko busu apani ama you come back to the court on the court date e be ka se monko e free ni pass message you should join. Those are the, and they should tell you that enye easy, enye simple. Say, yakoshe bebi ya warie ni ya warinti ni ejai. 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No, it's true. 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Especially when you think, say, ya warie na. Mano ma warie. Even customary marriage kurampu no. Yo hum rao ho. 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Yo hum rao ho. How much more die oba, sorry. How much more die... Yes, bra court bra be sign. But what they make out, I say, So you can't just do anything be like because obo a fool and now name a giant, you know, I better not radio so now.
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3: Ebeka de oye no kwarni narika susu ampara, ebi anyama osisi wa wa war no muno. Fine, it may be the truth. Ah, Sisiano, Honor Erica to stand on to ask for the divorce. But who we are free? Don't forget there, as you are exposing this, it is ineffective or inadvertently, no, you are exposing yourself to. You think they be Erica Negu, maybe a Bessia Neni Masi, and Erica Negu being Neni Masi. But that was so, you were involved. You were there when these things were happening. They might be the truth. But there's no need for you to air it out like that. So the man can kind of court and then back up. Court is the one for what someone pay. No, it's a secret.
5: Why you know chambers?
3: They don't even sit in the public to do it. Open courts to do it. In the Damano, now say, I will be on social media thinking you are doing something to embarrass or disgrace your partner or your soon to be ex partner. Oh, but what should do? Oh no, yeah, consider those things.
1: Yeah.
3: The Eric had a man something in Anno. Obits nature, but can it's now. Now, a year more then. It's now when I feel about some Nanda bar. I wagging day. And why it's all also look when you massacre.
5: Tiny pan will come none in your brow.
4: No, yeah, something. Tiny pan hype man now, which you know. Nidia in your cra. But what can't what the enemy we are? No, coffee, you know, experience in the DNA. It takes the wise ones among them to sit down. Hey, mempo me dini. Hey, nani, we DNA. Oh, that balance, you say, oh, DNA is far better kakra than the okote ono. And so, say, any pan, we don't look like our problems.
1: At all.
4: you get all. It. We don't look like our problems.
1: At all.
4: If you could see through people, eh? And you might think of one number we are saying, so come back, watch the war. Where is he? No, I heard him. Tolly, we are not doing it. Nipa no war, no, Nipa, na. So we any pass all your day because, like, every normal human being may not act like they are otayan. And so I know what I mean. The most dangerous aspect is saying for now, Ome can we no sa oh hype man wasa catch no men ye say men ye say. The next year be who no yemun in the same person.
1: And Uncle Follow your scranning go for a divorcing partners cry, they end up together.
4: Oh, I know the sending yamin answer.
1: Some other false lawyer would do my wires and many of them also. Now, them and now, old woman, my major, and our co warino.
4: Ah, Monica wouldn't be a BC idea. And now the facts in the pan, I happen that Ghana and I'm going say, and America's is the same. We are sending you who say, Obino will be Jaya, like, oh, come one hour, dream two, two. That may be your helper. It be a non air helper. But unfortunately, Okofa baby. For her to learn and come, you may be lucky. It be an attitude, not the far honor or the bow, the Nanka Mojai.
6: White are the F-15 still the frequency of the future.
4: We are worried in separate ways. Ubun say, a woman no Mojai, no more be she our worry. Only she our worry, and you're more working together, mean Cassini. But only she our worry, and you're more working together because we are Kusianioma, we are Kusianioma, and no more be she. What you say? But so one could see an internal castle, yet the ena or ye no mobile, we are no a man for dear, any problem. Man, if I saw attitude, no, they call Fred that person now call Warren the first one. Ever trancy. Minia, a barn say, and a mujaye. And you mother two was no. A dear son out 12 now, 2 and in the house, nipan, eh, nipan at the whole crum say, eh. O ye mesho. Dear me, what I say.
1: Matias, eh, faster. Okay, yeah, what? For whatever reason, yes, yeah, why do people feel the need to prove that, yeah, master me though?
0: There's no point to prove. They are still best of friends.
1: Okay.
0: Especially Zangwadampu, they are still best of friends. Even you were being poor in some cases, you know.
1: Mm-hmm.
0: The new marriage the issue back right now, and then they resolve the matter.
1: All right.
0: So marriage, you know, some divorce here. Yeah.
1: Mm-hmm.
0: Though God hates divorce, but you see, yeah, you are not enemies.
1: Mm-hmm.
0: You know, I was saying it to me, a relative with Yahoo, not okay. In the marriage, in the sense of marriage.
1: Okay.
0: But said yeah, opening kind. You know, maybe I'm going to be free about it. In this world, when you are exiting, you don't shut the door, you close it.
1: Okay.
0: Because you might come through the same door next time.
1: Pastor, repeat it, mommy. What you just said. No, repeat it.
0: I said, in this world, mm-hmm. if you are exiting a place, you don't bang the door.
1: Okay.
0: You close it.
1: Good.
0: Because you might come back using the same exit as entrance.
1: Okay.
0: And, you know, imagine, say, when you be a worry, nice to see a motor to my am pianiade. Watch me be opportunity, be beba. It be on a crown and could be to me a boy. But for it's my enemies, we will lose that opportunity. Ain't you know, Bible no can say as much as possible, let's live at peace with all men. Ain't you know, regardless of whatever, no, fine. Near dreams are what dear bear working am I, and I'm working am I, and interest are other things and working my. Ain't you know. When we are divorced, we are not enemies. That is one thing we must get at the back of our minds.
1: Pastor, I'll ask you again. Or let me say it's a follow-up. Is there anything like clean divorce?
0: Clean?
1: Yes.
0: Which one is bad or dirty divorce? Which one is clean?
4: Every divorce is divorce.
0: Every divorce
1: is clean. Said divorce King, there are some divorces that are really messy.
4: It's not the divorce process. It's not the divorce
1: itself.
4: But the issues surrounding the divorce becomes messy. And that is because of, one, either the animalistic attitude of both parties. Okay. You get it?
1: Okay.
4: Or one is just being naive.
1: Okay.
0: The more attitude towards it.
4: Yes. Quite different from the process itself. If say, Tanahoni, I can say, a divorce, the process, the particular setting is a divorce. But said the pastor, kind of doesn't mean they're enemies. There are people who are only divorced, are only business partners.
1: Mm-hmm.
4: there are people who are divorced that omo ye friends like me be worry no me nemo bi kwa kra ah me take anu odi nkomo be 45 minutes timi minu se bi an yere anane ge say any ex wife I am telling you enkomo omo bo ka anim no enkomo omo bo no me tema ne nche ofo enkomo omo bo no wo be ka so bi ni on aso bi ni ne dofo e yebo sa enkomo no ye wie ye no eno obusa am say na me ankasa kra me kwa kra ko 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ba ah me se me hwe man na
1: what you say
4: what you say they are not enemies
1: so why then the bitterness? When we come back to the second segment, we have a letter from a listener. Obviously in the letter but the way it is going, so when we come back from the break, we will get into the letter and then we'll see how best we can help our listener.
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1: All right, so let's continue. I'll read the letter and then you'll see. So this letter is from a gentleman. He says, Dear AJ, please call me Daniel. I am 44 years old, divorced, and a father of three. I never thought I would write a letter like this. My wife and I are married for 15 years. Like every marriage, we had our problems. We argued about money, family, communication, and eventually became more like strangers living under the same roof. I made mistakes during the marriage, and I am not going to pretend I was a perfect husband. She also made mistakes. After years of trying to make things work, we eventually decided to divorce. I honestly thought that once the marriage was over, we would both be able to move on peacefully. I was wrong. The divorce has become a war. My ex-wife tells people that I was a terrible husband and that I never cared about our family. She has told relatives things about our marriage that I believed were private. Some of the things are true, but others are exaggerated or completely taken out of context. At first, I kept quiet because I didn't want to make things worse. But then, my children started changing towards me. My eldest daughter asked me one day, "Daddy, why did you destroy Mommy's life?" I was shocked. I asked her where she heard that, and she said, "Mommy told us what you did." AJ, I broke down. I know my children deserve to know that their parents' marriage ended. But do they really need to know every argument, every mistake, and every painful detail? Now, whenever I try to communicate with my ex-wife about the children, the conversation turns into an argument about the past. If I defend myself, she says I'm attacking her. If I remain silent, I feel like I am allowing everyone to believe that I am the monster she has described. There have been moments when I've been tempted to tell my side of the story publicly. I know things about her that could embarrass her badly, but I haven't done it. Not because I have nothing to say, but because I keep asking myself, what will I gain by destroying the mother of my children? The sad part is that we once loved each other deeply. AJ, we had children together. we built a home together. There was a time when I couldn't imagine spending a day without her. Now we can barely speak without fighting. AJ, my question is, why does telling your side of the story become revenge? If your ex is telling lies about you, should you expose them to protect your reputation? How do you defend yourself without becoming just as bitter? And most importantly, how do you protect your children from becoming casualties of a divorce they didn't ask for? I don't want my children to grow up hating their mother, but I also don't want them to grow up believing their father was the villain in a story that had two sides. Maybe the marriage is over, but sometimes I feel like the war has only just begun. From Daniel. He has a lot of questions. When we come back, we will answer those questions.
8: I didn't want to lie, sir. Who are Mr. Q? Femi, be why? My wife, go many more. See, Mr. Q, they say, Nana, take it easy. Answer, work for the door. How can I take it easy? Ojam, Nibusa, a man saying, and Mukunu, a toka, my woman. Never got a car, and Munogam, after Nipet, Machi, ever you show. Woman, if Rabana, and yet you hear me, compare me, dream, Mr. Q, be banum, Nami, who's a me or bar. Now, ma'am, put it up before your wood, a true dear here, and one say, why am I draw, said you, sure to what sort of call? Ojam, would you know you? Is that a patch of park? And I saw Banus, what you call? How? Woman, you didn't yes, the Padina, and I said, don't know the house of fire. When you Kunlun Ghana Limited at Aroma, but do Mr. Q, Abbey, I didn't know what's out of the community. I mean, what do they say? Dibikonum, a sir, what Heba, chemical, and a pharmacy. Do also a rock of Kunlun Ghana Limited.
9: 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Crisis the answer. A work of pharmacy, not chemist, Ben Yak, such as we feel Kuma, Madame Drastosh Majanshin, Ebenez Pharmacy, well, I will contact. Put on Fakulum 0504906665 and 0545906665.
8: 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I like that.
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If you just tune in, this is Y97.9 FM. My name is AJ. The show is Pillow Talk. And yes, tonight I'm celebrating Celine Dion.

Yes, if you feel that you no longer want to be with me, just walk away. Don't make it bitter. Don't make it messy. Tonight, you are discussing about divorced and crucified. When the marriage ends, it looks like a war begins. Why should it be so? We had a letter. I'm going to read it again, and then I will let my guests come in with their thoughts. So here we go. Please call me Daniel. I am 44 years old, divorced, and a father of three. I never thought I would write a letter like this. My wife and I were married for 15 years. Like every marriage, we had our problems. We argued about money, family, communication, and eventually became more like strangers living under the same roof. I made mistakes during the marriage, and I am not going to pretend. I am not going to pretend I was a perfect husband. She also made mistakes. After years of trying to make things work, we eventually decided to divorce. I honestly thought that once the marriage was over, we would both be able to move on peacefully. AJ, I was wrong. The divorce has become war. My ex-wife tells people that I was a terrible husband and that I never cared about her family. She has told relatives things about our marriage that I believed were private. Some of the things are true, but others are exaggerated or completely taken out of context. At first, I kept quiet because I didn't want to make things worse. But then my children started changing towards me. My eldest daughter asked me one day, "Daddy, why did you destroy Mommy's life?" I was shocked. Sorry. I asked her where she heard that, and she said, "Mommy told us what you did." AJ, I broke down. I know my children deserve to know that their parents' marriage ended, but do they really need to know every argument, every mistake, and every painful detail? Now, whenever I try to communicate with my ex-wife about the children, the conversation turns into an argument about the past. If I defend myself, she says I am attacking her. If I remain silent, I feel like I am allowing everyone to believe that I am the monster she has described. There have been moments when I've been tempted to tell my side of the story publicly. I know things about her that could embarrass her badly, but I haven't done it. Not because I have nothing to say, but because I keep asking myself, what will I gain by destroying the mother of my children? The sad part is that we once loved each other deeply. Just a second. Okay. That was a long letter. We had children together. We built a home together. There was a time when I couldn't imagine spending a day without her. Now we can barely speak without fighting. AJ, my question is, when does telling your side of the story become revenge? If your ex is telling lies about you, should you expose them to protect your reputation? How do you defend yourself without becoming just as bitter? And most importantly, how do you protect your children from becoming casualties of a divorce they didn't ask for?